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2: 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Give me everything you got. 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Mr. 305. Flow Rider and Lunch Money. Three Miami boys, you know what time it is.
3: Give me the green light. Oh, yeah. 'Cause I'm ready to go. Let's have a good time.
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0: 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ATL DJ Banrisul com Guza Noto.
1: Time stood still, just like a photograph you made me feel. 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